0: 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I can't go on. You can't go on.
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brighten. The sun comes streaming through your eyes. 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

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And the world will seem so strange. Honey, everything will change. Don't you worry though. We'll meet each change somehow. In fact, you need a change right now. Haven't

voices. It's a lie, a fantasy we create about people and places as we'd like them to be. But you know what truth is? It's that little baby you're holding, and it's that man you fought with this morning, the same one you're going to make love with tonight.

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1: Hi, this is Billy Burnett, and you're listening to Radio for You. Keep on rocking, baby.

It's not time to make a change. 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You're still young, that's your fault. There's so much you have to know.

Ain't that beautiful? My symphony, a masterpiece. I can hear you saying, what is that haunting refrain that I hear in the air? Here and there, everywhere. It's just a beautiful strain that keeps haunting my brain constantly. It's my melody. It's my symphony. Ink, a dink-a-doo, a dink-a-dee, a dink-a-doo. Oh, what a tune, what a tune, all crooning. Ink, a dink-a-doo, a dink-a-dee, a dink-a-doo. It's got the whole world

Listen to that melody. Listen to that melody. Why, it would add class to any concert. 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I resent it. But they're paying me for this, so I'm helpless. Really helpless. 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

0: 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Eskimo bells up in Iceland are ringing. 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What a voice. 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
2: 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Feel like I would cry, I know I would weep.